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I think this time of year, we all start getting a little nervous about our finances. 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

0: Trainor on Coast 103.5, the best mix of the 80s, 90s, and today. And hello there, I'm Sandy Steck. Maybe you're driving home, maybe you're watching Game 2 as we speak. We are behind by a couple, but knocking on wood, there is still time. Either way, I want to let you know that Wednesday, you know Game 3 is on Wednesday, and we have tickets to that game. NLCS, Dodgers taking on the Brewers, Game 3 back home. So here is how you win those. 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And then Wednesday morning, the LNK Morning Show is choosing one grand prize winner, totally random, to go to the game that night. So Talkback Tuesday, it's tomorrow on Coast 103.5. 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

I'm not going to lie, I went to the Charger game yesterday, and it was at SoFi, and it felt weird that Bruno Mars wasn't there. It was just here. Can he come back? So magical. Michael Jackson.

0: 103.5, the best mix of the 80s, 90s, and today. Hello there. I'm Sandy Steck. Did you have lunch at work today, or did you skip it? I'm just reading about this. 54% of people skip work at lunch. Lunch at work. Did I just have a moment on the air? I did. At least it proves I'm live. Anyway, they skip lunch at work at least once a week. And cost is the number one factor, followed by the pressure to just be available at all hours. God, if that doesn't say I work in America, I don't know what does. But yeah, what a bummer, man. What a bummer. Anyway, if cost is a factor for you, we do still have some cash on Coast. 12 chances a weekday to win $1,000. If you did not hear the keyword a few minutes ago, it is check. So just go to our website and type in the word check to coast1035.com/cash. The keyword this hour is check.
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Well, at least we're having fall weather for a few days. Tickets to Knott's Scary Farm happening all week long. I'll have another four-pack tomorrow around 4:25 on Coast 103.5.

0: Coast 103.5, the best mix of the 80s, 90s, and today. And thank you so much for having us on. If you're on the drive home or maybe just leaving work, I'm looking out the windows here in Burbank, and the clouds are dark, but there's a little bit of blue sky peeking through. Nice sunset we'll have probably later. I'm Sandy Steck. We would love to know a teacher in your life because we want to spoil them. We're going on a little vacation next summer to South Florida. This is called Trip for Teachers, Live More Floridays. So what we're doing is I say we because I will be joining the group. Very grateful for that. We're going to be staying at the Signia by Hilton Diplomat Beach Resort in Hollywood Beach. So you're right by Miami, right by Fort Lauderdale, and on the beach. And we've got like all these little activities and sunset cruises and fun things to do. So we just want to say thank you for your service and come relax for a few days with us. So we're going to take one teacher per month and leading up to next summer and then have a nice little group. So if you could nominate someone right now, if you are a teacher, nominate yourself. You deserve it. 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

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It's a Talk Back Tuesday, and we have your Dodger tickets. 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

0: Goo Goo Dolls on Coast 103.5, the best mix of the 80s, 90s, and today. Thank you so much for having us on. I'm Sandy Steck. Wednesday, game three, NLCS. And of course, we are on pins and needles because today we were hoping for a win. Did not happen. But hopefully when they're back home and we can just, get the losing games out of the way. And now it's just all wins from now on. I'm telling you this because we have tickets for that game on Wednesday. Here is how you win them. Tomorrow is Tuesday and we're doing something called a Talk Back Tuesday. This is a super easy way to win things through our iHeartRadio app. So make sure you have the app. When you log in, listen to Coast, there is a microphone in the upper right-hand corner. It's red. That is the button you need to push to leave us a talkback. It's basically a little voice message, and it's 30 seconds long. It stops after 30 seconds. We need your name, your phone number, so we can call you and tell you you've won, and something about the Dodgers. Why do you want to go so bad? Why would you love to be there? We just want to know. So tomorrow morning, anytime after 5 a.m., start leaving those messages up until midnight tomorrow night. And then Wednesday morning, the LNK Morning Show is going to randomly select a grand prize winner.
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0: the KFI 24-hour newsroom. Partly cloudy with a 20% chance of rain tonight and lows around 54 in Garden Grove and 51 in Glendale.
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2: Culver City, South 405, delays from the 10, looking better by La Tijera. Also, downtown LA, the 110 northbound slows from the 10 to the 101. Seeing delays in Sherman Oaks, South 101, away from Woodman as you roll towards the 170-134 split. That northbound side also loading up from about Van Nuys Boulevard. Pocket slowing all the way to White Oak in Encino.
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8: 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More rain and cool temperatures are hitting Southern California today as the remnants of Tropical Storm Rachel move out of the region. Actress Selma Blair has been arrested after an altercation on board a Delta flight from L.A. to New York City.
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0: It's a little after 7 o'clock. Good evening, Southern California. You found Delilah's Love Songs on the Coast, right here on Coast 103.5. Hello, everybody on the 405. I know you're blasting these songs, your favorites, on Coast 103.5. Our phone lines are open, 1-800-929-KOST. Right now, enjoy this beautiful evening out there locally, and thank you for sharing your time with us. Let's head to the phone lines and talk to our first caller on hold. Hi there, you've called Delilah on Coast 103.5. Thanks for joining us tonight. Who's this?
1: Hello, Delilah. This is Gwen. I finally got through.
0: Hi, Gwen. Tonight is your lucky night. What can I do for you?
1: Oh, just want to dedicate a song for my husband. We've been married July 18th, 40 years.
0: Congratulations. What's your hubby's name?
1: Johnny.
0: What was it about Johnny that caught your eye? Because I can tell you were very spicy, Gwen, back in the day. You're very spicy now, but back in the day, you were even more spicy. What about Johnny caught your eye and slowed you down?
1: The way he laughs at all my jokes and the way I sing. And I really knew a lot of film for him. He was so good looking. You know how they had those ramps? I rolled down the ramp.
0: That was it. You rolled down the ramp and you were in love.
1: Yes, and he picked me up. He probably said, oh, my gosh, he's too clumsy. I don't want him.
0: You really fell down a ramp when you saw him?
1: Yes, I did.
0: Dang. Was it love at first sight for both of you?
1: Yes, it was. And the thing was, July, he was in the Air Force, and we rode each other for a whole year before we ever seen each other.
0: So you were pen pals, and then when you finally got to look at his face, you were just smitten.
1: Yes.
0: Is he still that good looking today?
1: Oh, yes, he is. Oh, yes. And I sing to him every night, Delilah. I say, Lord, thank you, Lord, for my beautiful husband. And thank you, Lord, for everything he has done for me in my life.
0: All right. I'm going to pick out the sweetest love song that says, I have loved you even before I met you. But then once I met you, I was gone. Maybe I'll have to write a love song for you guys.
1: Oh, Delilah, thank you for all you do for all of us. I love you. God bless you. You are our angel.

0: Hello, LA. This is Delilah's Love Songs at Night, right here on Coast 103.5. Playing your request and your dedications and keeping you company all night long. Thank you for being here. Can I just ask you a personal question? Are you the kind of person that assumes the best, or do you always assume the worst? I was talking with a friend the other day who has lost a son, and it was an unresolved situation. There are questions that are unanswered, and he's heard different stories and different opinions, and he assumes the worst, which puts so much confusion in his heart. If you're going through a tough time, don't assume the worst. If you're going to leave it up to your imagination to fill in the blanks, if you're going to assume, if you don't have all the facts, then assume the best. Let your imagination at least bring you a little bit of peace and joy. Don't assume the worst. 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
0: Hello, good evening. You've called the Delilah Show. Who's this?
29: This is Ellen. I cannot believe I got through to you. This is insane.
0: Ellen, welcome. What can I do for you?
29: Well, I have been listening to you for many years, and I am very much in love and just got engaged, and I was hoping maybe you could pick Bob and I a song.
0: All right. How did he ask? How did he propose?
29: Well, okay, so we've only known each other. We met August 2nd and had our first date August 7th, and it's been insane, crazy in love since then. We actually were looking at rings because he wanted to see what I liked, but then we found the ring, so he proposed in the jewelry store.
0: You started dating a month ago.
29: And we have a venue, and we're getting married March 25th.
0: How old are you, Ellen?
29: I'm 58. I've been around the block. I know what I want. God answered my prayer after 25 years.
0: Have your best friends met Bob yet?
29: Oh, absolutely. And my entire family except my son, but that's a whole other conversation.
0: And your best friends say, okay, this is a good idea.
29: Well, my sister is my best friend. I lost my best friend last year, but yes. And he is a widower. I've been single for a long time. We met, and it's just been magical. We believe that on our first date, we both asked God for each other, and he granted our wish. And it's been the most amazing thing.
0: All right, let me play a song for you tonight. Call me back. Let me know how it's going. I pray that everything works out and all your dreams come true.
29: I believe that they will, and I know it sounds crazy, but I've never felt like this, and he feels amazing too, and it's just finally our time.
0: God bless you. Good luck.
29: Thank you so much.

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1: Ladies up in here tonight.
2: No fighting.
1: We got the refugees.
2: No fighting.
1: Up in here.

0: Thank you for calling. This is Delilah.
1: Hi, Delilah. How are you?
0: I'm good. Who's this?
1: This is Tammy.
0: Tammy, what can I do for you tonight?
1: I'm calling because I want to tell you a story about myself and my husband. We've been together 15 years, and I've been sick for most of it. And, of course, being sick, you get to be angry, and you kind of lose faith along the way. The road gets kind of broken, and he's always been there, always. And I wanted to let him know that I do appreciate it, and I do love him, and his support has been huge for me. He's helped me regain my faith and my strength, and I'm still here today because of that.
0: So you've been sick with what?
1: I have lupus.
0: Ooh.
1: And with lupus has come heart attacks and kidney disease and hip replacements and things like that that have taken a toll on me physically and him as my spouse mentally and emotionally and my children.
0: Yeah, that's a huge illness to survive with.
1: It is, and he's brought me up from all of that every time and inspired me to be a better person and live every day to the fullest and to be happy. It's all because of him. I think he's the reason, along with my children, that I fight so hard every day to be a better person and to not be as angry about why, because lupus is so devastating.
0: You are one blessed woman. I know fighting lupus, you probably don't wake up and go, wow, I'm so lucky. But having someone like that in your corner, that's amazing.
1: It is.
0: I will play a song to let him know that you know how blessed you are.

0: It's Coast 103.5. Welcome home, Southern California. Thank you for joining me tonight. You found Delilah. Keeping you company on a Monday night. Some people are celebrating Columbus Day. Some people are celebrating Indigenous People Day. Some people are just celebrating the fact that the kids are not in school today, so they went and did something fun. Some people are celebrating an anniversary. I know a couple that is celebrating a 55-year anniversary tonight. Congratulations to Merle and Ethel. 55 years. That's amazing. If you have been in love with the same person for a multitude of years, call me and tell me so we can celebrate with you. If you've been in love with a multitude of people throughout those years, call me and tell me and we'll see if we can't sort through that and figure out why you can't stay with just one. We'll be back. 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
3: Today I'm here with Scott Allen Myers, the Republican running for Congress in California's 30th District. Welcome.
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8: From the KFI 24-hour newsroom, partly cloudy with a 20% chance of rain tonight and lows around 54 in Garden Grove and 51 in Glendale.
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10: Delilah. Hi, good evening. You've called the Delilah Show. Who is this?
11: This is Kara.
10: What can I do for you?
11: I have had a mental disorder all my life. And about 10 years ago, my husband and I married, and 5 years after we married, I was diagnosed. We've been seeking treatment for the past 10 years, and even when I could not tell him how much I appreciated him, he stuck by me, even during the times when I was not even able to love myself. And I just wanted you to pick a song for me that could really just communicate exactly how much his faithfulness and his love has really meant to me over the past 10 years.
10: Kara, what's your husband's name?
11: Brandon.
10: So for 10 years, you've been trying to get better, trying to get help for yourself, trying to find probably equilibrium and battling a disorder that's little understood in our country. Mental disorders aren't very well talked about or understood.
11: Right.
10: And this man has loved you in sickness and in health.
11: Yes.
10: I'd say you're very blessed.
11: Very.
10: And
11: yes.
10: From the sound of your voice, you are a sweet, sweet lady. So I'm sure whatever disability you have, you've got a bazillion abilities that more than make up for.
11: Absolutely.
10: Let me find a song for your husband, and God bless you, bless you, bless you.
11: Thank you.

0: Hi, good evening. Welcome to the Delilah Show. Who's this?
1: My name is Brandy.
0: And what do you want to tell me about Joshua?
1: He is the light of my life. I'm able to stay at home with our two girls now. You know, he works so hard, and I want to show him and how much he means to me and loves me. And I try and show him every day, but, you know, it's hard being a mother of two while he's working, but he's my everything. And if it wasn't for him, I don't know if I would be who I am today. He is amazing.
0: So if you were to pick one or two qualities that best describe the very essence of your husband, what would it be?
1: It would be integrity and supportiveness. He's always my backbone when I'm feeling down. You know, I'm a new stay-at-home mom, so it's a big adjustment for me. And he's always there supporting me no matter what, you know, even when I feel like I can't make it through the day.
0: And where did you find this rare gem of a man?
1: He works for our local gas company, and at that time I was managing apartments, and he came in to get keys for a unit to turn the gas on, and ever since then I met him. We were married within a year, and we now have a almost two-year-old together, and I also have a seven-year-old daughter who he treats as his own.
0: And what song can I play for you?
1: I want you to pick.
0: I will do that for you. Thank you for calling.
1: Thank you so much, and have a great night.
0: You too.

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It's a Talk Back Tuesday, and we have your Dodger tickets. 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
21: 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Just a Kid.

0: Brittany. What can I do for you?
1: I was looking for a song, and I just want to request that to my ex-boyfriend.
0: Brittany.
1: Uh-huh.
0: Rule number one. Are you listening to Mother Delilah?
1: Uh-huh.
0: Don't ever grovel.
1: I know.
0: Don't grovel.
1: I know.
0: You're groveling, Brittany.
1: I can't help it.
0: I know. But you got to get a backbone, girlfriend.
1: I know. I just don't have one.
0: Repeat after me.
1: Okay.
0: Your loss, buddy. You're going to be so sorry one day. You're going to think of me. Try it. Go stand in the mirror and say those things over and over again, okay?
1: Okay, I'll try.
0: Good luck. What's his name?
1: His name is Andy.
0: Oh, Andy. Say, Andy, one day you're going to be so sorry, buddy. You're gonna wish you had made a different choice. Ha! Okay?
1: Thank you.
0: Good luck.

0: Can I share something with you, Juliana?
1: Sure.
0: I have been doing this show for a very long time, and I have taken tens of thousands of calls from people throughout the years. People falling in love, people getting divorced, people celebrating anniversaries. And do you want to know who the happiest people are that I talk to on the show?
1: Who?
0: People who fell in love when they were young and managed to make their relationships last for decades. The people who fall in love when they're young don't bring a lot of baggage to the union, and they don't bring all that those garbage bags to the union, have a much happier union when they call me and say, oh, we just celebrated our 30-year anniversary. We were only 16 and 17 when we just celebrated our, aww, you know. So when young people call and say, I'm in love, but I nobody believes that at this age we can be in love, I believe you can. And I believe you can make it last if you are mature enough to do that.
1: Aw, well, our year and a half, we've been going very strong, and I love him very, very much.
0: And what song can I play for you?
1: You know, I love the music you pick out, so I would love if you could pick us a song.
0: I will do that. Thank you for calling.
1: Thank you so much, Delilah. You have a great night.

0: Welcome aboard, Southland. You found Delilah. This is Love Songs on the Coast. 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Tonight's Delilah's Dilemma is from Anita, who says, I divorced my spouse after 36 years of marriage. We have four adult children, two sons and two daughters. Our sons moved back home after college and never left. Both ended up with jobs working with their dad. Initially, I was over the moon to have the boys back. But over the next 5 years, my home became a frat house. The boys and their dad became increasingly disrespectful and verbally abusive. After an explosive incident with a son, when I realized his father sat there as a silent witness, I knew I had to leave. My ex and my sons have not communicated with me since, and it's been nearly 3 years. I'm proud of myself for starting over in my early 60s, but my heart still hurts for my sons, and some days it's difficult to keep going. Any words of advice or inspiration? From Anita. Anita, who is no longer a doormat. I'll have my words of advice coming up next. 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
1: Today I'm here with Scott Allen Myers, the Republican running for Congress in California's 30th District. Welcome.
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1: If you had to sum up your campaign in one quick elevator pitch, what would you tell our audience?
2: We need to bring back common sense, stop the toxic insults that both parties are hurling at each other. This has got to stop. We were never like this before. We used to be friends with people from the other party. Now it has just gotten to a point where it has affected friendships and family relationships, including mine. The two sides are so divided. Let's put partisanship aside and return to common sense governance over our society.
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Tonight's Delilah's Dilemma is from Anita, who left her husband and her two adult boys because the three of them were living together as frat boys and expecting her to be the house mom, taking care of everything, picking up the trash, I'm guessing, picking up the garbage, putting up with disrespect and verbal abuse. Anita, my only advice would be, say what needs to be said while you have the chance to say it. Say I love you. Say I miss you. Say I'm sorry things, you know, ended up this way. It wasn't what I had dreamed or envisioned, but I love you. Rise above the situation. Rise above your pain. Forgive them and love them and make the first step. Why? When they haven't earned it or don't deserve it? Because you deserve to have peace. You, my friend, deserve to have joy. And until this is resolved, if it can be resolved, you're going to walk around with a hole in your heart. And if you never try to make the first step, if you never extend the olive branch of peace and something happens to your ex or to one of your boys, you will live with guilt, and you do not want to do that. You don't want to live with that kind of guilt. So take the first step, forgive them, and try to rebuild a relationship if you can. If you can't, then at least you did your best.

0: Hi, Charles. What can I do for you on the Delilah Show tonight?
1: Well, there's a girl in my life for the first time, and it seems like forever. No words can explain how I feel about her. We've been together since April 18th. She's going through some hard times in her life, but she means the world to me. Her name's Melissa.
0: So what happened with you and Melissa?
1: April 18th, she pretty much told me that she had a crush on me, but for the past year and a half, I've had a crush on her, and she's been in a bad relationship, but it's like I've never met anybody like her in my life. I'm 35 years old now, and I've never met anybody even remotely like her.
0: So she has captivated your heart, but are you going for walks around the lake? What's happening?
1: We're doing everything.
0: So what song is your song?
1: There was a song that reminded me so much of us that it was just, she's everything about me. She's everything to me. And having you on here, and I've heard your songs, and I've heard, and for a period of time, I couldn't even listen because I didn't get it. I was one of those people that got so away from love. And then I met her, and I understood it.
0: Well, now I'm going to pick out the sappiest, most romantical, snuggling, hand-holding, gazing in your eyes, I see our future together song I can possibly find now that you found her, okay?
1: And that is it. She is, I mean, she lights up my life every time I see her.

0: It's Coast 103.5. You found Delilah on Love Songs at Night. Welcome aboard, Los Angeles. A minute ago, I was talking about assuming the best as opposed to assuming the worst. I have a friend, a woman that I've known for probably 20, 30 years, who was married and had a couple of kids, and I never heard her say a kind word about her husband. I watched from a distance. They were involved in a couple of different things I was involved in, and I saw a man that would go to the ends of the earth to please his wife and to take care of his kids. He was a good dad. Thoroughly committed and silly and fun and funny and the kind of dad that, you know, gently tossed the kids in the air and got down on his hands and knees and played with them and was always doing things to try to please his wife. She was an artist and they moved their family to try to please her. And yet she couldn't say a kind word about it. And now they've been apart for years, and guess what? She still can't say a kind word about him, and she's still not happy. Are you choosing to be negative, to look for the worst in people? Are you choosing to be unhappy? Are you looking at your cup as half empty and complaining about it because you're not getting your fair share? Or are you looking for the best in people? Are you making the best of a bad situation? I'm glad you are here with us tonight. 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
0: Delilah. Hi, good evening. You have called the Delilah Show. Who is this?
23: It's Rachel, Delilah. Hi, how are you?
0: Rachel, I'm wonderful, thank you. What can I do to make your night better?
23: Well, I've met you plenty of times at the ice skating ring, and I just wanted you to play a song for my son and my soon-to-be daughter-in-law because their wedding is October 11th.
0: Tell me about this young couple.
23: Well, my son is an amazing son. He's a twin. You've met one of my sons at the ice skating rink, Tyler, and he met her. She's actually a twin herself. The mother's a twin herself, so... And they have two awesome boys.
0: Wait. Your son is a twin and he's marrying a girl that's a twin?
23: Yes, but God blessing, they have two boys. One is 5 and one's 1 year old.
0: And is it going to be a big wedding, small wedding? What are we talking about here?
23: I think it is going to be big because she said her guest list is about 175 people.
0: That's going to be big.
23: Yeah. So it's two families coming together finally after like 7 years. So, you know, it's been some ups and downs, but I love my son to death. I love him dearly. You know, I've been mom and dad, so I'm really excited to have that mom and son dance. But more or less, I'm just excited for the wedding and for everybody to show them love, the couple love, and just, you know, have this new beginning for both sides of the families.
0: I will play a sweet song. Did they have a favorite song? Do you have a mother-son dance song, or you want me to pick one out?
23: I have one for him, but I was definitely stuck with giving them a song for just the love that I have for the both of them. And here's a funny story, Delilah. Her birthday is May 24th, and my birthday is May 23rd.
0: See, it was meant to be.
23: Yes. So I just share a really good bond with her, and I'm just blessed that she blessed me with two beautiful boys, two grandsons. So I just want to know if you can just find a beautiful song for them that I would definitely want to share with them at their wedding.
0: I will do that. God bless you. Congratulations.
23: Delilah, bless you too. Thank you.
0: Bye, honey.

0: and the kids are getting on her last nerve, make sure that the house is clean and the kids are behaved and nobody's fussing at her when she comes through the door.
1: We're working on trying to get a day that we can actually be together just ourselves.
0: Even if it's just like 2 or 3 hours that you can just spoil her rotten and kiss her face and focus on her and make her feel like a queen again.
1: All right. Thank you.
0: Thank you. Have a good night, Clyde.

0: Good evening, Southern California. You found Delilah right here on Coast 103.5. I got a letter tonight from a listener named Alex who says, "Dear Delilah, I've been a fan of yours for too many years that I care to count. Yes, I'm old enough to not want to remember how old I am. Even when I go to the hospital every 2 to 4 weeks due to my diabetic problems, I try to listen to your webcast, and you alternatively make me laugh and cry and sometimes both. I want to send a song out to my friends and a special goodbye as I am leaving today to go live with the love of my life. I will miss all my friends so very much, but it's time to move on, not to live in the past with my memories. I know how hard you work as a radio personality due to the fact that I did it in college. Keep up the good work and know that you are loved by fans everywhere. Alex, thank you for writing. Trust me, I don't work as hard as I worked when I was in college because now I have producers that help me do all the hard work. But I do appreciate your sweet, sweet words, and God bless you and the love of your life. We'll be back. 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

0: 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Delilah. Hi, welcome to the Delilah Show. Who's this?
1: This is Noel.
0: Noel, what can I do for you?
1: Me and my fiance are getting married next month. We've been together for 9 years, and we're having trouble finding a wedding song for our first dance, since we were hoping that you would help us with that.
0: 9 years you've been dating?
1: Oh, yes.
0: My goodness.
1: Yes, and we're getting married in November, 3 days before our 10-year anniversary together.
0: And so you don't have a song yet to describe your relationship?
1: No, it's very difficult because we've been together for so long.
0: How old were you when you fell in love?
1: I would say I was 19, she was 17.
0: Very young. So you've basically loved each other for a long time.
1: Oh, yeah.
0: And is this your first true love?
1: This is my first true love.
0: Your first true love and your last true love.
1: Of course, yes.
0: You were blessed the first time around.
1: Yep.
0: So we need to find a song that talks about your greatest blessing, it sounds like.
1: Mm-hmm.
0: If God could appear before you and say anything you want, would you ask for anything more?
1: No, she's everything to me.

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It's a Talk Back Tuesday, and we have your Dodger tickets. 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

0: Hi, good evening. Who is this?
1: This is Lauren.
0: What can I do for you tonight, Lauren?
1: I want to share my story about this wonderful guy I met.
0: Okay.
1: Okay. So I moved from London 2 years ago, and I started high school, and I was just really intent on settling in and getting good grades, and I didn't think I'd meet anyone worthwhile in high school. And then I met Philip. Philip's like me, right? He likes to, you know, get good grades and do his homework, but there was something there. And after about a month of dating, after a month of liking each other, he said to me, you know, I'm going to go on a date. So we did. And, oh, it was so wonderful, Delilah. Like, he was just so gentlemanly. He would do things like, you know, pick me up and bring me roses and whatnot. And then he went to college 2 hours away. Now, a friend of mine had said, you know, won't ever work, he's gone, you're here. Just, you know, the temptation will get to him. And here we are, a year and a half later, and we're still madly in love. And I just wanted to tell the world what a wonderful guy Philip is.
0: And you're a year and a half into this. How old are you?
1: Oh, we're 18, and he's 19, we're 20.
0: And are you thinking that you're very blessed that you found the right one this young?
1: Yeah, I am. Actually, I was a little bit scared when I first realized how I was feeling. Like, I know we're young, but it just feels so right, you know?
0: Well, I get a lot of calls from people who fell in love when they're 15 or 16 or 18, and they're still in love 20, 30, 40 years later. So
1: mm-hmm.
0: just use wisdom, follow your heart, and I'll play a song for you.

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1: So what's going on in your world? Are you spending time with someone you love tonight? And are you connecting heart to heart with them or just spending time? You know, I think one of the saddest things about television, and I don't bash TV often because I know there's some good programming. I don't watch TV, but I try not to bash it too much. But I think one of the saddest things about television is the way that it doesn't encourage relationships. You just sit there and watch. You stare. You're not talking. You're not sharing. You're not being honest. Half the time, you're not even being entertained. People need to talk more and numb themselves less. Tonight, I hope that this show encourages you to talk to your kids, to your parents, to your friends, to your neighbors. I hope this show helps you to connect heart to heart, to be transparent, authentic, real, honest, vulnerable. And I hope the music sweeps you away. We'll be back in just a few moments with more songs for you. 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
2: Hi, good evening. Who is this?
3: My name is Kimberly.
2: Kimberly, what can I do for you?
3: I wanted to make a dedication. Tomorrow is my 3-year anniversary. I had brain surgery 3 years ago, and what's really extraordinary is I had a dream that I had a brain tumor, and then 2 days later, I had the same dream, and that's when it sent me to the doctors, and the doctor thought I was crazy, and they did the MRI, and, you know, she called me on my cell phone and said, we found it, and we got it, and thank God it was benign, but I had surgery, and...
2: So you found out through a dream that
3: yes.
2: you had a brain tumor?
3: Yes.
2: And on a dream, they allowed you to have the MRI?
3: Well, she put headaches down so the insurance company would pay for it.
2: Nice of her?
3: Yes.
2: Wow.
3: It was just extraordinary. I had I was in surgery for 6 hours. Thank God it has not shown up in 3 years, so I didn't have to have any more surgery. But I've had a wonderful mother that took care of me, my stepfather. My former boss called me every single day. I mean, that's extraordinary for a boss. She called me every single day and came to see me in the hospital, came to my house, and my family was extraordinary, and all my friends. My one friend got me this bear and had bandages around the brain. It was just so cute. So they helped me through it, and I can't believe tomorrow, so it's a pretty emotional day tomorrow. Since it seems like it was yesterday sometimes.
2: Congratulations. Let me find a song for you.
3: Thank you.

0: on the coast. And now it is time for our second Delilah Dilemma feature of the evening, our late night dilemma. 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Tonight's Delilah's Dilemma is from a tearful dad. He says, I am in desperate need of guidance, Delilah. My family means more to me than anything. My wonderful wife is currently in the hospital following surgery and will be there for a while recovering, and I do not want to upset her. Our teenage daughter is pretty, smart, and very well liked. I think she may be in love, or maybe she thinks she is. My wife and I trust her in her judgment and feel she is on the road to being a very successful person. This weekend, I regretfully discovered she's doing something that has upset me more than words could describe. I overheard my daughter, and some of the things she said concerned me, so I checked them out. What I discovered is that she has been sending photos of herself to her boyfriend with her cell phone that are inappropriate. I do not want her to know that I know this because of what it may do to our relationship, which I treasure. My wife is a strong person, but with her current health, I feel I should not bring this to her. Do I talk to my daughter's boyfriend, who I have not gotten a chance to know, his mother? I have no idea what to do. Please point me in a direction. A very tearful dad. Dad, I will have my words of advice coming up to you next
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Tonight's Delilah's Dilemma is a heartbreaker. A dad of a teenage daughter discovers inappropriate pictures that she's been sending of herself to her boyfriend on her cell phone, and he doesn't know what to do. Dad, here's what you do. You get honest. You don't say how old your daughter is, just that she's a teenager. That can be anywhere from 13 to 19. If it's in the 18, 19 age range, she's an adult, and she is legally responsible for her own foolish choices. If it's the 13 to 18 age range, she's a child, she's a minor, she's your legal responsibility, and what she is doing is oh so dangerous. So you have to confront the situation. You have to be honest with her, and yeah, it might put a strain on your relationship right now. It's too bad, so sad. You've got a life to save here, okay? And the sort of thing your daughter is involved with, if she is 13, 14, 15, 16, 17, is dangerous. It's also dangerous at 18 or 19, but that's her foolishness. But if she's a minor, you really need to confront this. You definitely need to confront the young man. And if he is also a minor, his parents, and you need to intercede ASAP. Do not waste another minute. Do not, out of fear of your daughter getting upset or angry, not address this, because this is serious stuff, Dad. All right? Be bold, be brave. Good luck. God bless.

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0: It's Coast 103.5. Welcome home, Southern California. Thank you for joining me tonight. You found Delilah. Do you know what one of the sweetest pleasures in the world is? One of, at least for me, the sweetest pleasures I have ever experienced. It's doing something that changes someone else's life for good. It's doing something kind for another person that can never repay you. If you're doing something kind for someone that can repay you, that will pay it back, that's more of a business deal than a kindness. It truly is. You're entering into a business negotiation, but when you do something kind for someone who can never, ever repay you, the joy that comes back to you, to your heart tenfold for that, that is sweet. I am here each and every night to encourage you to do that kind of kindness, to do those kind things for others who can never, ever, ever, ever repay you. And trust me, if you do that, the joy will come back to you tenfold. 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
3: Hi, good evening. You've called the Delilah Show. Who is this?
4: This is Ed.
3: Hi, Ed. Welcome aboard, my friend. How is your autumn thus far?
4: I'm just kind of feeling blue. My really nice 35th wedding anniversary, but I lost my wife to dementia just over 2 years ago. So I'm missing her a lot.
3: And what's your wife's name?
4: Yvonne.
3: My mother-in-law is showing more and more signs every day. She just turned 89. She's battling that, and we're having to make some tough decisions, and it's so hard. She was such a strong, independent, smart, generous woman.
4: You know, I tell people that when they ask me how long ago I lost her, I lost her 7 or 8 years ago, but she died 2 years ago.
3: Yeah. That's why they call it the long goodbye.
4: We had 33 years together.
3: And I can hear by the love in your voice that through the good times and the bad times, you guys had a precious, precious relationship.
4: We had a good life together.
3: And that's why you miss her so much.
4: That is correct.
3: The greater the love, the deeper the commitment, the higher the joy, the harder it is to move on when God calls them home.
4: Like I tell people, I'm alone in the crowd. You know, I've got people around me and that, but I'm still basically alone.
3: I will play a song that will bring her memory close to your heart, and I'll say a prayer that God lets her come and visit you in your sleep tonight, okay?
4: Thank you very much, Delilah.
3: God bless you.

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1: This is Michelle.
0: 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What can I do for you on the Delilah Show?
1: I have a really good friend. We've been friends for like over a year, and I kind of

0: Hello, LA. This is Delilah's Love Songs at Night, right here on Coast 103.5. Let me ask you a question. When was the last time you did something truly nice for someone else and expected nothing in return? When was the last time you, I don't know, offered to pump gas for an elderly person? When was the last time you let somebody go in line in front of you at the grocery store because they only had a few items in their basket? When was the last time you opened a door for someone or you just gave somebody who looked exhausted a smile? Tomorrow, why don't you make it your business to go out of your way to be kind, to do a random, silly act of kindness for someone else? Something to brighten up someone else's day. We'll be back with songs to brighten up your night. 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

0: good evening. Welcome aboard. Who is this?
1: Joey.
0: Hi, Joey. Welcome to the Delilah Show. How can I make your autumn night a little more special?
1: I just want you to play a special song for my mother. She found out today that she is 25 years breast cancer free.
0: So this is a good news call, a grand celebration.
1: Yes, ma'am.
0: That is something worth celebrating. Hallelujah. Thank you, God. What's your mama's name?
1: Her name is Dean, D-E-A-N.
0: So 25 years ago, they didn't have a lot of the treatments and procedures that are commonplace now. That was a grisly battle she fought back then.
1: Yes, ma'am. And I have been listening to you ever since I was 6 years old, and I'm 41 now.
0: Well, thank you for letting me be a part of your night all these years. And tell Mama congratulations. I will play a sweet song to help her celebrate.
1: And I love listening to you every night.
0: Thank you. You stay tuned, and I will play a song.
1: Thank you, Delilah.

It's getting late on a Monday night, Tuesday morning, not that far away. If you're getting ready to call it a night and slip between those cool sheets, have a wonderful day tomorrow. And do me a favor, take some time out of your Tuesday schedule to slow down and love someone. Good night. You're listening to Delilah.

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0: 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It's a mix of three parts variety. 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

0: 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Olivia Dean, Man I Need. 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

0: Hey, good morning. Happy Talk Back Tuesday to you. We're the LNK Morning Show. Love waking it up with you. I'm Ellen.
1: Hey, I'm Ryan Mano.
2: Good morning. I'm producer Mike Ramos.
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0: And we are here at 800-929-KOST. But more important than that, we're on your Talk Back. All you have to do is tap the mic on your iHeartRadio app. And thank you for taking us everywhere you're going. We're number one with Uber and Lyft. And we love that. We love being with you. Just tap that mic. You're in our studio.
1: And what happens then, Ellen, when you do that?
0: You go into our digital drawing, and then you go to the Dodger game on Wednesday.
1: Mm-hmm.
0: So Dodgers Brewers at home in the Ravine. Gonna happen. You're gonna be there. Just, I would not leave a talk back.
1: I mean, it's foolish to not. Yeah. I'm just gonna say it.
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0: Hey, good morning. Happy Talk Back Tuesday. Yay, let's go Dodgers. We've got your tickets for Game 3 Wednesday. And all you have to do is leave us a talk back. It's that easy. What a fun day of just sports on, filling the house with the sports sounds.
1: It's the best time of year. I believe that October, this first stretch of October is so fun.
0: So great.
1: Playoff baseball, football's in full swing. You got hockey going, basketball's coming. It's really everything in this pocket.
0: Yeah, I love it. October. Let's rocktober.
1: Yeah.
0: All right. Well, we also got your letters to Ellen, and Michaela is upset about her future mother-in-law. Her fiance, Brian, is the firstborn of two, raised us from a single mother, and that's what Michaela's complaining about. They're very tight, and she calls him constantly, and now she's jumping into DMs and commenting on social posts. So Michaela feels like she's been intruded upon. Mm-hmm. Brian says, get used to it. That's my mom. I'm not going to ask her to change.
1: Fall in line.
0: Oh, let's go to Fernando. You don't like this for her. Hey.
2: Hey, so I think that's just the tip of the iceberg. I think there's more problems to come. And, yeah, I think it's going to be a lot more difficult. If she gives up control now, if she starts to give in, it's just going to make it easier for her to do it later. And easier for her in-law to try to exert control.
0: He's pushing back on her pushback, so I feel like...
2: Yeah, that's a problem.
0: Yeah, if he doesn't cave, then this is over.
2: No. Yeah, because, I mean, when you get married, you know, I mean, obviously you always care about your family, your parents, and your relatives and all that, but, you know, your marriage becomes a priority, and if you can't have a happy household, you're not going to have one that's going to last.
1: That's right. What if Brian likes this idea of being needed by his mom and then wanted by his wife?
0: Oh, yeah.
1: Like,
0: maybe.
1: What if he's enjoying this?
0: Mm-hmm.
2: Yeah, I think that's weird.
1: Me too.
0: Mm-hmm. As a woman, you've got to also appreciate how much he loves his mother.
2: Yeah, I agree. But that doesn't mean that you have to, take away control from your wife. Not
1: right.
2: Control, but take some authority or some position from your wife. Because it's your wife's house. It's going to be your wife's house. She's going to raise the kids. So, you know, your mom, you know, she raised you and you were her kid for a long time. And now it's time, you know, that doesn't mean you stop loving your mom. It doesn't mean that you don't help when you can. It doesn't mean you don't go and visit. It doesn't mean any of that.
0: It really doesn't. I mean, it's just a thing that you just don't need this going into the rest of your life with this person. So they need to straighten it out. And I don't know how that's going to happen, but keep your calls coming. 800-929-KOST.
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0: Are you a mama's boy, or do you have a mama who wants you to be a mama's boy? And Michaela wrote us a letter to Ellen, and we were loving all your phone calls. What should she do? Her future mother-in-law is really digging in deep. It was after her Brian, her fiance, gave her the ring. That's when the mom ramped up her involvement in the relationship. Brian says, get used to it. That's my mom. I'm not going to ask her to change. Michaela says, I'm uncomfortable going in any further with you with a mother like that. I feel like we're at a standstill.
1: I don't know how you... I mean, really, I think this is all going to hinge on Brian just taking a stand and going, Mom, listen, I love you. Back, stand down a little, and then reassuring his wife. You are the number one woman in my life.
0: Could the mom not realize what she's doing? And then you can't fix a problem that you don't know about. So if she is told, maybe she would change her behavior?
1: That's possible. I don't think it's happening, but it's possible.
0: Okay, it's possible. Let's ask Linda. Linda, what would you do?
2: Well, I would say if I was in love with him and I was going to be married to the family, I would be besties with the mother.
0: Okay, yeah. That's a good play.
2: And then he might get jealous and figure out a different one.
1: So, Linda, would you be doing this even if it wasn't a genuine intent to be friends with her? You're just faking it till you make it?
2: Yeah, sure. Okay. I would fake it.
0: Okay.
2: Most people don't get along with a mother-in-law.
1: Right.
0: Okay, fake it. All right. Thank you. Thanks for your advice. We're taking all of

0: advice.
1: Oh. All right. I hope it works.
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0: Well, not a great day for LA yesterday, but we do have some good news about our sports teams, all right? Just to close your eyes, think of the future. We have the prediction on the Rams, and this will all be a forgotten memory, right?
1: Yes, one can hope.
0: Your top stories are coming up next. We're going to catch up to speed on everything happening.

0: Happy Talk Back Tuesday. We are the Ellen K. Morning Show. It's Coast 103.5. Top stories, top of the hour. Good morning, I'm Ellen K. And actress Selma Blair has been arrested after a wild incident aboard a Delta flight out of LAX. She tried to open the plane door mid-flight. When crew members tried to stop her, she punched one and bit the other. Police obviously waiting when the plane landed at JFK. We got the pilot's call from the cockpit.
1: Yeah, could you pass on to the folks at JFK? We'd like to have some medical personnel at the gates for a couple of the FAs involved in the passenger incident. They just need to get a couple of things looked at.
0: All right, Selma's reps say she suffered a medical emergency, but the FBI is investigating. Because guess what? It's not her first in-flight fight. Back in 2016, Blair had a similar outburst coming back from Cancun. All right, the Dodgers coming home. Not quite the series we wanted. Down 2-0 in the NLCS, but let's find the positive. The series shifting to Dodger Stadium, where Blake Snell takes the mound for Game 3 tomorrow night. 4 wins to reach the World Series. Plenty of baseball to play, and we are your way in. Talk Back Tuesday, Dodgers Brewers tomorrow. We're going to send you. All you have to do is leave us a talk back, and you are automatically entered into our digital drawing. We're going to make that this morning. Let's go, Dodgers. We want to send you to that game. Had a heartbreaker last night at SoFi. Rams, Bills, overtime.
2: To win it. It is good. Tyler Bass sends the Bills out of SoFi with a 37-34 overtime win.
0: Heartbreaker indeed. Here's the good news, though. We started with a really tough schedule. We'll be 7-3 in a little bit, and we will forget about this era. Both teams traded punches all night. Our guy Matthew Stafford was fantastic. 383 yards, 3 touchdowns, tough loss, great playing. A terrific Tuesday on tap. Sunshine making a comeback across SoCal, and we are heating up in a hurry. 80s tomorrow, 90s by Thursday. Van Nuys, you see 75 today. Valley Village, you go to 75 as well. And it is 58 in Burbank. 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More good news for you. $1,000 on the way. Never

0: We're the LNK Morning Show. Good morning to you here on your Talk Back Tuesday. It is the 13th of October. Our boss told me to say that every once in a while, just to remind people what day it is.
1: It's a good note. Sometimes we have no clue.
0: But it is also the Navy's birthday. Happy 251st Train Your Brain Day. It's also Metastatic Breast Cancer Awareness Day and No Bra Day. So I'm wearing one.
2: Mm-hmm. So am I, yeah.
1: Mm-hmm. I have a question about bras.
0: Yes.
1: Mm-hmm. What if you all just decided to stop?
0: Uh-huh.
1: Like, what's the problem?
0: It would be uncomfortable for some.
1: For most of the day, I think.
0: Yeah, but I think, like, there are a lot of women who need the harness.
1: Okay, to lift. Mm-hmm. Yeah,
0: yeah. Yeah, just to, you know, feel like you're not just all over the place. Yeah.
1: Sure.
0: Because they are entities.
3: Mm-hmm. Today is October 13th.
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0: 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I have a friend. While she's driving, she can do it one-handed, you guys.
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0: And we are your LNK Morning Show. We put more in your mornings, and it's a Talk Back Tuesday, Dodgers versus Brewers. Tomorrow, our Dodgers are coming home. Ryan, what do you think? Should we bench the GOAT?
1: You know, I was watching him play last night, and you can tell he's injured.
0: Shohei.
1: Yeah. He's not swinging right. You can see his face. He's chasing balls he would never normally chase. He's so disciplined at the plate, but last night he was just throwing his bat at anything. Mm. I think you might want to sit him to open up that slot.
0: Okay. Well, we got the game tomorrow. We are here. Let's go Dodgers, and it's a Talk Back Tuesday. So on your iHeartRadio app, all you got to do is tap that mic. It's in the upper right-hand corner. Jennifer left us this.
2: I'm from Norwalk, California. I'm calling to try and win these Dodger tickets for my mother, Connie. She's been watching the Dodger game every day, and I know she would just love it. She's probably never been to a Dodger game, so I would just really love to surprise her and take her and let her enjoy a day for herself. She does so much for everybody. Thank you.
0: Oh, no, thank you. All thanks to you. We're here together. Leave that talk back. You might as well. 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
4: 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Enter the word grand to get your grand. It's $1,000. Wouldn't that be grand? It's just sitting there. Pick me. I want you.

0: keep those talkbacks coming. We start early and go late. The Owen K Morning Show, and it's Talkback Tuesday. We're going to send you to the Dodgers. Also, Cash on Coast, in case you missed it, we'd love to give you that keyword. Again, it's grand to get $1,000. You enter that online. But yeah, you're streaming us, and thank you. Tap that mic, you're in, like this one.
1: Hi, good morning. My name's Morgan. I'm in Yucaipa. I'm calling for the Dodger tickets because yesterday was my husband and I's anniversary, and the day after we got married, we went to a Dodger game, and we ended up on the Kiss Cam, and that was the coolest thing ever, and I just thought that would be so great to be able to try to recreate that, especially now that they're in the playoffs.
0: That would be amazing. What a great way to celebrate your love, being there, maybe back up there on the Kiss Cam. Have you ever been on a Kiss Cam?
2: No. Have you?
0: No, never.
2: I'd love to be.
0: I know, it'd be fun.
2: I'd go all in. You know what I mean?
0: Unless you were sitting next to me.
2: Oh, yeah. Well...
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0: Blippi. Just when you see Blippi in that orange and blue, you know it's Blippi.
1: Yeah.
0: And his mom actually created that outfit. It was a homemade outfit, and now it's one of the most recognizable costumes, I think, in toddler entertainment.
1: Mm-hmm.
0: The blue and the orange.
1: Toddler entertainment. Yeah, it's
0: but
1: true.
0: That's what it is.
1: No, I know. And he makes everything an adventure. Even as an adult, you're like, what is this? Wait a minute. And then you sit down and now you're six episodes deep.
0: Exactly. And he uses those big, like, real machines. So I wonder if those are on stage.
1: Yeah.
0: But we have a four pack to see Blippi on the Be Like Blippi tour coming to Long Beach and also to the Grove of Anaheim. So all you have to do is be caller 20 right now. It's 800-929-KOST. No.

0: Hi, good morning. Hello, who's this?
1: This is Dorothy.
0: Hey, Dorothy, where are you calling from?
1: I'm from Long Beach.
0: Long Beach. How are you doing in Long Beach? Are you near the flooded areas?
1: Not too far from it, but I'm glad that they're okay. Yeah. No one died or anything like that.
0: Yeah, for sure. Oh, my gosh. Yeah, we've been thinking a lot about Long Beach. Well, you are up early with us. You're color 20. You got a 4-pack to go see Be Like Blippi tour.
1: I love it because I used to watch it with my grandkid, and we all love it.
0: Everybody loves Blippi. Yeah. I was over at CHLA one day, and Blippi was in the I know. Okay. I was like, wait, Blippi?
2: That's a major celebrity sighting.
0: it really was. I was awestruck.
2: Yeah. Oh, wow.
1: Yes. I love his outfit. It's so nice.
0: Yeah, the blue and the orange. It's just so recognizable and so fun.
1: I'm looking forward to seeing him. I used to watch it on TV all the time, so it's nice.
0: Yeah.
2: Hey, Dorothy, really quick. You have a husband or a partner in your life?
1: Yes.
2: Okay, good. You guys touch each other a lot?
1: We used to.
2: All right.
0: Did it slow down?
1: A little bit, yeah. As you get older, you know, you do different things more. You're more into the kids and things like that, grandkids. So
2: I have a happiness hack, Dorothy, coming up next. I think you guys are going to bring back some of that spark.
1: Okay. All right. Great.
2: Yeah. Ooh,
1: okay, thank you so much.
0: Okay for the radio?
2: It's perfect. Hang on, Dorothy.
0: Oh, no. Oh, okay. No.

0: it's about touching. I like that Journey song, Touching and Loving and Squeezing.
1: Oh, yeah.
0: Would that apply to your happiness hack, Ryan?
1: I mean, spot on, Ellen. That's exactly what this is. So today's hack is a little handsy.
0: Okay.
1: If you want to lower your stress and improve your relationship, I'm being serious when I say this, grab your partner's butt.
0: Okay.
1: Okay? Research shows physical touch upon the rump actually lowers. I'm being serious, you guys. Don't.
0: All right, the rump.
1: Yep. Yeah. It lowers both of your cortisol levels, which is your body's stress hormone. Now, this all comes from actual science, okay? I'm not making this up. I'm not trying to be like, you know. Even when I asked Dorothy, I mean, you guys, your eyes lit up like, did you just ask her if she touches her husband?
0: Yeah, I know.
1: This is true, okay? It all comes from research on touch and hugging. Scientists have studied physicality in all sorts of forms and fashion and found that the best results come from a butt touch.
0: Really?
1: Of your partner.
0: I love
1: Don't just like go touch anyone's butt, but your partner, right?
0: Yeah,
1: tap
0: yeah,
1: it,
0: yeah.
1: Pinch it, full cheek, credit card weather, walking up the stairs, however you choose to do
0: big
1: it.
0: Big squeezy.
1: Whatever you want. It's the butt that has the best results for lowering stress.
0: When you do a touch, I never do a tap. I go in, sometimes both hands, both
1: two.
0: Cheeks.
1: Whoa, two fistfuls.
0: Yeah.
1: I love that.
0: And I like to do it when he least expects it.
1: Yes, that's when you have to do it.
0: Uh-huh.
1: And the bonus benefit here, a little playful booty squeeze says to your person, I love you and I still find you attractive. So next time you're feeling stressed, skip a stress ball. Don't skip yoga, whatever. Just go grab some buns. That's all you need to do.
0: Thank you, Ryan.
1: Yeah.
0: And coming up next, we're going to go inside entertainment. Speaking of squeezing buns, we'll tell you about one famous couple who were sneaking in on the set.

0: We did not get the Super Bowl 61 halftime performer last night during Monday Night Football, but I think we're going to get it tonight. I'll give you all the details right now.
1: Coast 103.5. Inside Entertainment with Ellen Kay.
0: Well, tonight on Dancing with the Stars, the music will be from Super Bowl halftime performers, including Shakira, Usher, and Bad Bunny. So the dancers will dance to that music. Four former NFL players will return to the dance floor. Also, Monday Night Football announcer Joe Buck is going to join the judges panel alongside Kariani Nava, Derek Huff, and Bruno Tonioli. So this is set up. Is perfect for an announcement, right?
2: The table is set. Of course it's happening.
0: Dallas Cowboys alum Emmitt Smith will be dancing. Former Green Bay Packers player Donald Driver, won season 14, also returning. New England Patriots wide receiver Danny Amendola and ex-Cowboys star DeMarcus Ware. So it seems like a great time to announce who's performing at Super Bowl 61 this coming Valentine's Day. Alternatively, ABC scheduled this theme months ago in anticipation.
2: Okay.
0: So we're trying to put the puzzle pieces together.
2: Mm-hmm. I still say it's Miley. That's what I'm stating that on the record. It'll be Miley tonight.
0: Miley? Okay.
2: Yeah.
0: All right.
2: Think it's Taylor?
0: I think it's Miley. The halftime performer would usually be announced in September. It's already, you know, middle of October.
2: Yeah.
0: What are we waiting for?
2: Wait, is 13 Taylor's number? That's her number, right?
0: It is.
3: It sure
2: 13th.
3: Is.
2: Mm-hmm. Oh, man.
3: I'm going with Taylor.
0: And Taylor's in town, guys, because this weekend... Taylor's going to be at an Oscar honors banquet. Taylor Swift wants an EGOT. She's campaigning for Best Original Song, I Knew It, I Knew You, from Toy Story 5, that soundtrack, and she submitted for Oscar consideration. So this weekend, there's a huge Academy Museum gala, and it's considered a major step for Oscar hopefuls. So Taylor's in town. The president of the Academy Museum said, "We're thrilled to welcome Taylor to this year's gala and look forward to her performance to close a wonderful evening." Taylor's halfway to an EGOT. She's still in search of an Oscar and a Tony Award. So,
3: lines up.
0: 10-13.
3: Yeah.
0: I didn't even think of that, Ryan. Okay. What about this? A game-worn autographed Michael Jordan jersey from the NBA Finals sold at a private auction for $14 million. That's the 1998 jersey. The company Hunt Auction said the jersey was bought by a Miami real estate investor. And it's the highest price ever paid for a piece of basketball memorabilia. And Kerry Russell and Matthew Reese were having relations all over the set of The Americans. I don't know if you ever got into that show. It's so good, though. And Kerry Russell and her boyfriend, Matthew Reese, met on that set, and they had to wear costumes, and they were always looking for places to conjoin groins.
4: Oh, my God.
2: Good for them.
0: That's what the report said. And now you know. So when you watch The Americans, you'll know that they are, and that is where they did fall in love. I'm watching Animals, where I watched it. Ben Affleck and Kerry Washington. It's all shot in L.A. It's on Netflix. It's so good. Did you see it, Emily?
4: I need to watch it.
0: Yeah. I don't know. Ryan, did you?
2: Mm-mm, didn't go in.
0: Mike?
3: I have not
0: am
3: yet.
0: Am I all alone in this? Animals with Ben Affleck. You will see. It's like a love letter to Los Angeles. It's so cool.
2: That's awesome.
0: And it's a great story, and... yeah, it's about Ben Affleck running for the mayor of L.A.
3: Oh.
0: So, yeah, it's really, really good. All right, Lance Bass reveals that NSYNC's daily allowance was nothing. He earned just $35 a day during the height of NSYNC's fame. All the merch money, the guys did not get a dime.
5: Yeah, it was our first check was a $10,000 check after years of number one albums, sellout tours. I mean, I don't know how many millions I made off our merchandise.
0: Well, look at you now. Now you're happy. You've got your podcast, got your band. Maybe NSYNC will get back together if Justin Timberlake will just say, go. We got your top stories coming up here on Coast 103.5.

with the LNK Morning Show. Good morning to you. It's Coast 103.5. Top stories, top of the hour. Good morning, I'm LNK, and Long Beach now facing a massive mess after the coastal clobbering from Tropical Storm Rachel. Things have gotten wetter and worse. 9 buildings along the peninsula are officially red tagged. We're looking at them right now. They're shifting and leaning over. The LAFD using drones to monitor cracks and possible collapses. The good news, the worst of the surf is behind us, and those wicked waves are weakening. We are hoping for the best in the LBC. And hey, don't sleep on tonight's Mega Millions jackpot, $385 million. If you want the lump sum, that's 155 mil straight up. Last time we had a winner back in July, it's been almost 3 months, so it's ripe. Tickets are $5 and the drawing goes down at 8 p.m. And what about this? Bridal shop owner here in California is giving a bride-to-be a free wedding dress after a stranger ruined her marriage proposal. You might have heard about it earlier this month when an angry woman interrupted a wedding proposal and started yelling hateful things. After seeing the video, the owner of St. Clark Bridal Suite in Monrovia offered the bride a wedding gown free of charge. The bride said she is overwhelmed and grateful for this unexpected gift. And we say, way to go, St. Clark Bridal Suite in Monrovia. And Burbank Airport, 355,000 square feet is now open. It's the brand new terminal. 14 gates. Here's the thing I really love about it, too, is that you will still walk outside to get on your plane. They want to keep that small airport charm. Didn't add a whole lot more gates. It's just everything is shiny and new and stainless steel and beautiful. If you are there or on your way there to the Burbank Airport, give us a call. We want to hear all about it. We're jelly. We wish we were there. It's 800-929-KOST. And a great Tuesday on tap. Sunshine making a comeback across SoCal. Here on M&M's Day, you can treat yourself. It's also No Bra Day if you decide to go braless, and the 251st birthday of the U.S. Navy. And we're going to have highs near 75 almost everywhere. Right now in Burbank, it is 55 at KOST Los Angeles, Coast 103.5.

0: It's a Talk Back Tuesday. We also have your Cash on Coast. That's coming up. $1,000. Just leave us a talk back. And then we're going to make a drawing for Dodger tickets coming up. I still have that song stuck in my head in the name.
1: I know. Good luck getting it out.
0: 251 years old. That's pretty cool. I love that. But keep your talk backs coming here on Talk Back Tuesday. This one's from Maclovia.
2: I would love to take my son to the Dodger game. He is definitely a wonderful father. He takes care of the kids all day, takes them to school, cooks for them, the whole nine yards. And he has been a bit stressed, and I think he needs a day just to get out and have a great time. Thank you, guys.
0: Thank you. Yeah, keep him coming. 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Tap that mic. 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

0: I was laughing so hard this morning when people were coming out against Justin Herbert's fiance now, Madison Beer, saying that she has sucked all of his mojo out since they got engaged. Like, if we're that powerful as women, we should be running the world.
1: Yeah.
0: Right?
1: Yep. You are, though.
0: Well, then let's go. And our Rams are going to be fine. They'll be 7-3 in the future, and we're going to look back on this morning and go, ah, that was nothing. Because we're the Rams. We're doing great. Heartbreaker last night, but both teams trading punches, and Matthew Stafford played really well. 383 yards, 3 touchdowns, tough loss. Anyway. Okay, it's a touchdown Tuesday. Yeah. Tuesday. And we love your talkbacks. We're collecting them all morning long at 9:45 this morning. We are going to make that digital drawing for Dodgers, Brewers tickets. Let's go Dodgers. This one just in.
2: Go Dodger Blue. This is Diana from Orange. Why else would anybody not want these tickets to go see the Dodgers? We got to bring them back home, get them back in the spirit, give them a little bit of blue love. And I would love to be a winner. Let's go, Dodger Blue. Good morning, everybody at Coast. Hugs and kisses. Have a fabulous day.
0: You too. Some blue love. That's all they need. They just need to come home.
1: Mm-hmm.
0: It's a reset.
1: Yeah. Look, you're gonna set yourself up nice to win 3 in a row at home, I think. And then mm-hmm. if you can just get to Milwaukee and just win that fourth game.
0: Mm-hmm.
1: That's all you need.
0: Close the loop.
1: Close the loop on that,
0: Al. I was going to close the loop on that.
1: That's right.
0: So the tech bros up in San Francisco are like, we're going to close the loop on that one.
1: Yeah.
0: All right. Marissa left us this.
3: Hey, guys. I'm over here having a discussion with my coworker, and she seems to think that I'm obsessed with cheese. I guess I am. I really love cheese, and I put it on everything. I put it on eggs. I'm always eating cottage cheese with my chips. I just love cheese. I sometimes even carry the canned Cheese Whiz in my purse. I even brought it to the movies on my last date. He didn't call me back. I don't know. Is it that weird? I don't think it's that weird. What do you guys think?
0: Thank you, Marissa. We love cheese. We're the Ellen K. Morning Show. We all love cheese.
1: Mm-hmm.
0: All kinds of cheese. I love a good goat cheese.
1: Oh, my gosh. A blueberry goat. You ever have the blueberry goat?
0: Yeah, I've had all the flavors of cranberry.
1: Forget it.
0: Just there's... I love a Cave H cheddar.
1: Oh,
4: do you
1: yeah.
4: keep it in your purse, though?
0: I think cheese was in the purse on a first date. Might be a little bit...
1: It's bold.
0: Yeah, that's
1: bold. It's bold.
0: But also you're showing the person who you really are.
1: Yeah, and she used the word obsessed. I think you're just committed. You know, I feel like if you just reframe how you feel about it, you're committed to cheese. Mm-hmm. I feel that way about pickles. I put them on everything. There's nothing that doesn't go with pickles. I found a new pickle over here at Whole Foods called Bubby's.
0: Oh, really? Okay.
1: In the cold food section.
0: There's a new pickle purse also. Just saw this morning. It's a hot new accessory from KFC in the Netherlands called the Gherkin Bag.
1: The gherkin, like a Birkin?
0: Yeah, like a Birkin, but it's a gherkin.
1: That's good.
0: You like a gherkin?
1: I love a gherkin.
0: So is it an obsession or is it just a passion for Marissa? And what is your strange obsession? We got Marissa's talk back and we were thinking about that with cheese. She loves cheese. What do you love? Do you love Cash on Coast? That's coming up.
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1: Hi, Helen. My name is Brian Lopez. I'm a big Dodger fan. My favorite player is Freddie Freeman, and I want to meet him someday. I would love to see the Dodgers go to the World Series and get that three-peat. Go Dodgers. Thank you, and have a good day.
0: Aw, you're automatically entered. It's our digital drawing coming up this morning to be there. Dodgers Brewers tomorrow, so keep your talkbacks coming. We'll play the Q&A next.

0: Let's play the Q&A. We ask a question. First caller with the right answer gets a four-pack to Spooktacular at SeaWorld San Diego. 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Why do we do that to ourselves? 75% of all moms feel like they need permission for this. What do you think that is? 3 out of 4 moms.
1: That's a lot.
0: It's a high percentage. Scientifically proven, 75% of all moms feel like they need permission for what? It's 800-929-KOST. 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

0: We have a lot of moms who need a lot of things. 75% of all moms feel like they need permission for this. It is not to buy something for themselves or order takeout. It's not watch their own TV show alone. It's not have a glass of wine. What do you think it is? All great guesses. Not the right answer. We'll get more of your guesses for the Q&A next.
1: They say the holy water's watered down, and this town's lost.

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1: Let's go to West Covina. She's Valerie on the 57, headed to work. Hi, Valerie.
2: Hi, good morning, everyone.
1: Hey, good morning. We're all here with you. What do you do for work?
2: I work in the dental office.
1: Okay. All right. My husband just rearranged his schedule to watch sports all day yesterday because his dental appointment was right in the middle of, you know, between the Dodgers and the Rams. So he moved it up.
3: Between the two losses, though, it might have been more fun to be in the dental chair.

0: Yeah.
1: Do you get a lot of nervous patients?
0: Yeah, we have a lot of little ones, but we bribe them with stickers and balloons.
1: Oh, good one. Smart. Good. But what's your guess, Valerie? 75% of all moms feel like they need permission for what?
0: To go out with the girls.
1: To go out. Is that the case for you?
0: Yes.
1: Yeah? How many do you have?
0: I just have one little one, but she's 2 years old and she's already going on 21.
1: Permission to go out. That's what Valerie says. It's a great guess. A lot of people are saying that is not the right answer, but please try again. And thank you for having us on your way to work.
0: Thank you. Love you guys.
1: Oh, I love you back. Let's go to Lisa Northridge on her way to school. Highland Hall Waldorf School. That sounds really fancy.
2: Yeah. Yeah. We love it. Thanks.
1: All right. Well, what's your guess? Are you a mother, Lisa?
2: I am a mother, yes.
1: So what is it that you feel like you need permission for?
2: To just take a break from being a parent.
1: Uh-huh.
2: Taking a break, stepping in the other room, closing the door, taking a time out.
1: Someone needs a little me time.
3: Yeah.
1: Alone time, yes. Taking a break. That's a great guess. It's not the right answer, but try again, Lisa.
2: Okay, thank you.
1: Yeah, thank you. Cynthia's in Beaumont on the road. Hi, Cynthia.
4: Hi, good morning.
1: Hey, good morning. We've had a lot of moms call who need a getaway. And what do you think it is? 75% of all moms need permission for what?
4: To go to sleep or to take a nap.
1: You are absolutely right. 3 out of 4 moms,
4: 75%.
1: Yeah. They say that they feel like they need permission to sleep.
4: Yeah. And it's even hard at then, because when I try to sleep, then I'm like, this is my only alone time. Mm-hmm. That sounds horrible.
1: Right. This could also apply to wives. Like, I'll be like hunkered down on the couch watching my favorite show. Mm-hmm. And then there he is. Hey, could you sew this button on my pants?
3: Right.
1: I'm like, well, okay, then I'm going to have to get up. I've got to go get the sewing kit.
3: Didn't he get you out of bed the other night, too, to go show you a tree branch that had come down?
1: Yes, he did.
3: And you go, I'll see it in the morning. And he goes, no, you got to see it right now.
4: That's hilarious. Yeah.
1: Well, sleep is right. You got a 4-pack to SeaWorld Spooktacular.
4: Oh, my God, I'm so excited. My kids are going to love it.
1: That basic need got you to Spooktacular.
4: That I do need, that I don't get. But that's okay.
1: Yes. The Q&A. Always scientifically proven. 75% of all moms, almost every mom, feels like they need permission just to sleep. Just a little bit. We hope you get your rest.

0: Tuesday. All morning long, we're collecting your talkbacks. That's all you've got to do is tap that mic, and you are in there to win Dodgers, Brewers tomorrow. The Dodgers need your energy. They're coming home. They need your love. They need us. So we're going to send you. Just leave those talkbacks. And Sophia, thank you for calling us from the bus. On your way to school, you want to win Dodger tickets for your dad. What's his name?
1: Fernando.
0: And what do you love so much about your dad?
1: I love how he's always kind to me. Whenever I want to practice softball, he actually practices with me.
0: That's so nice. I love your bond with your daddy, Fernando.
1: Yeah.
0: Would you go to the ravine with him?
1: Yeah.
0: Okay. Oh. All right. Then leave us that talk back. Just tap that mic. It's on your iHeartRadio app. And then you're in there. You have 30 seconds to say whatever you want about your dad or the Dodgers or something going on in your life.
2: Imagine being Sophia trying to sit through school tomorrow, knowing that as soon as that bell rings, you're going to the game with your dad. Oh, that'd be a tough day, but a great day.
0: It's so fun.

0: Today is your day. You're going to win. You know, win your way into the Dodgers and the Brewers. We've got your tickets. It's Talk Back Tuesday. Thank you so much for your talk back, sweet. This one.
1: Good morning. This is Heather from San Pedro. And I have my son, Alex, with me. Here he is.
2: I want to go to the Dodger game because I want to see Shohei Ohtani and Freddie Freeman both make home runs. And I want to get Dodgers tickets. And I want to see the whole game.
0: Okay. All right. Well, you are entered to win. That's as easy as it is. You just leave us a talk back. We're going to make that digital drawing coming up in the 9:45 to be exact. And then we get a hold of you and that's it. You're there at the game tomorrow. And here are your top stories. Top of the hour. Good morning. Baby boom in the hills of Southern California. Wildlife officials have discovered three adorable blue-eyed mountain lion kittens tucked away in a den near the Simi Hills just north of the 101. Two girls and a boy. They are 3 weeks old, born to P113, their mom, who was found in the exact same spot 3 years ago as a baby herself. That is such a feel good. I love that. And a gardener turned guardian angel in Mission Viejo. The unnamed man was working in a family's yard when he noticed flames erupting inside their garage. He immediately rang the doorbell, woke the homeowner who's sleeping inside with her two dogs. Then this guy grabs a hose and starts battling the blaze. He did it himself until crews arrived. Remarkably, no one was hurt. The family believes an exploding e-bike battery sparked the fire. Joanna Gonzalez is calling him a hero.
3: He was in the perfect place to be able to save my mom's life, the dog's lives, and save the house from burning down. We are just so grateful for him, and he truly is an angel.
0: Oh, that's a great story. And what about this? A rare first edition Charizard Pokemon card has sold for a record-breaking $1.38 million. It's from 1999. It's holographic. It received a perfect 10 grading score, making it one of only 123 flawless copies known to exist in the world. Card experts compare this Charizard to the iconic 1952 Mickey Mantle baseball card as a crown jewel for collectibles. And a terrific Tuesday on tap. Sunshine making a comeback. So today we get 70s, tomorrow 80s, 90s by Thursday. So Vernon, you go to 75, Van Nuys 75 as well. And it is 65 here in Burbank, KOST Los Angeles. It's Coast 103.5. Coming up, more of your Cash on Coast.

0: We love the talkback button. What a great invention. You just tap a microphone and then you're in here instantly. You can also text, you can call, but yeah, that talkback Tuesday, it's for Dodger tickets. This one just came in.
1: Good morning, Ellen and Ryan. My name's Cassie. I'm calling from Orange County. I just want to say thank you for a great radio station. I love listening to you guys. You guys bring great energy in the morning, and it's a positive way to start your day. Anyways, I'd love to trade in my couch for some Dodger tickets. I love the Dodgers. Go Dodgers, and I hope I win. Thank you.
0: Cassie, you can keep your couch.
2: Yeah.
0: We don't ask for any collateral or trades. It's just, we're just giving these to you. But that was really sweet. Keep on tapping that mic. Talk back Tuesday.

0: We all started thinking of our favorite obsessions, what we're passionate about, when we got this talk back from Marissa this morning.
1: Hey guys, I'm over here having a discussion with my coworker, and she seems to think that I'm obsessed with cheese. I guess I am. I really love cheese, and I put it on everything. I put it on eggs. I'm always eating cottage cheese with my chips. I just love cheese. I sometimes even carry the canned Cheese Whiz in my purse. I even brought it to the movies on my last date. He didn't call me back. I don't know. Is it that weird? I don't think it's that weird. What do you guys think?
0: You can even hear her love of cheese in her voice. Yeah. This brings her happiness and joy. And it's nice to have something like that. Mm-hmm. So, yeah, what are your kind of strange obsessions? I'm sorry she didn't get a second date out of the guy, but, I mean, you know, she's happy with her cheese.
2: And his loss.
0: Yeah, yeah. Seriously.

0: We're the LNK Morning Show. It's Coast 103.5, and it is a Talk Back Tuesday. And welcome to it. We got your Dodger tickets hanging in the balance. We'll do it in the nine. You make that drawing. All right, we got this talk back from Yvette.
1: I have it also with cheese, too. I go to, let's say, Taco Bell, and they have cheese. I say, oh, please, put extra cheese, but make sure it's a lot of cheese.
0: In response to Marissa, Marissa's obsessed with cheese. She brings Cheese Whiz with her. She said that she scoops cottage cheese with crackers or chips.
2: I've done that.
0: Yeah, I have not done that.
2: Put a little pepper on there. Do a little cracked pepper on top.
0: Oh, okay.
2: It's good
0: you
2: stuff.
0: You scoop it. Okay. Yvette shares that love of cheese. I just love anything that you feel like you love, you know, that you're passionate about. But it has gotten a lot of response. Marissa with her love of cheese. And Erica, you also have an unusual, I don't know, kind of a obsession. What is it?
3: I sure do. I love my Mexican rice with Thousand Island. It's like the best.
2: I see, like that.
0: To me, it does not sound strange.
3: I try it with white rice. It's not the same. So definitely with Mexican rice.
0: Okay. Mm-hmm. I just think Thousand Island is one of those things that goes on most things.
2: I agree with you.
0: Like ranch.
3: Me too.
2: But Thousand Island doesn't get the shine that ranch does, you know?
0: You're right.
2: A lot of people aren't out here in these streets talking about Thousand Island.
0: That's very true. I know. When you go to a salad bar, like at the grocery store, it's almost untouched.
2: I know.
0: Like everybody's all about the blue cheese or the ranch or the vinaigrette.
2: Yep.
3: It's all about Thousand Island.
0: Yeah, Thousand Island. Strong.
2: Let me ask you this, Erica, about the Mexican rice. Are you one of the pouch people? Will you do the pouch rice?
3: I know. I make it from scratch.
2: Okay, fair.
0: Of course you do. Erica's out here making the rest of us look bad. I'm sure it's delish.
3: Yes, it really is.
0: All right. Thank you, Erica. So Mexican rice with Thousand Island. I do love a good Thousand Island.
2: Mm-hmm.
0: I want to ask Claude, you know, why Thousand Island? I looked it up. Thousand Island is actually fifth most popular in the USA.
2: Okay. I think they have a PR problem.
0: Okay. Claude, why isn't Thousand Island more popular?
4: Ha, yeah. Thousand Island is a bit of an underdog. A few reasons it gets overlooked. It's got an identity problem. It's basically ketchup and mayo with relish. So a lot of people think of it as a burger or sandwich sauce, rather than a salad dressing. It lives on Reubens and Big Macs, more than on greens. It's also sweet and heavy, which narrows where it fits.
0: Okay, that makes sense. That's why we're not putting it on salads. We're putting it on sandwiches and stuff.
2: But it goes well on salads. We have to break out of this.
0: No, you're right about that.
2: Someone has to come in and take over the whole PR of Thousand Island.
0: And we also have your cash. That's coming up too.
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0: Thank you for calling us with all of your food obsessions. Have you ever heard of French fries and vanilla ice cream?
1: Oh, it's kind of like the frosty style when you go to the Wendy's.
0: That's right. When you dip them in there. 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Janet, my sister, texted us that one. 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
0: 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Watermelon and mustard. It doesn't sound
1: bad. Watermelon and mustard. We got to try that.
0: I mean, you are opening our world. And we've got Kings tickets for you. This is a Halloween game as well. LA Kings taking on the Buffalo Sabres Crypto on October 31st. Kids in attendance, at least the first 5,000 receive a Halloween candy bucket. 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You have to worry about what neighborhood I'm going to go to, trick-or-treating and doing all that stuff. You just go to the Kings game. Trick-or-treat there. Be caller 20 now. It's 800-929-KOST.
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13: Hey, hi, good morning. What is your name?
14: Hi, Violet.
13: Hey, Violet, thank you for having us on. How are you listening to us and where are you?
14: I have you on my radio and I am at work.
13: Okay, what do you do?
14: I am in staffing.
13: In staffing, okay. All right, do you have a strange food obsession?
14: I love cottage cheese with like anything. Pretzels and cottage cheese.
13: That sounds good.
15: Mm.
14: I put cottage cheese in my eggs.
13: You ever dipped your pudding with a potato chip?
15: Ooh, that sounds good.
13: I know. These are all, everyone's texting us.
14: No, I did fries with ice cream, french fries with ice cream.
13: Yes. Yeah. Well, thank you, Violet. These are all amazing. You also got a four-pack to see the Kings on Halloween.
14: Oh, right on. Okay.
13: Yeah. Kings are back. Yay. They're looking for a good win, and you could be that good luck charm.
14: Awesome. I love the Kings.

0: It all started early this morning when we got this talk back here on Talk Back Tuesday from Marissa.
1: I really love cheese and I put it on everything. I put it on eggs. I'm always eating cottage cheese with my chips. I just love cheese. I sometimes even carry the canned cheese whiz in my purse.
0: I love the way she goes, I just love cheese.
2: I just love cheese.
0: She's so adorable. Thank you for that talk back here on Talk Back Tuesday, Marissa. Chandler, now you've been hearing all these strange obsessions and combos, and you say you have your own?
3: My favorite snack is steamed broccoli and mayo.
0: That sounds pretty good, Chandler. Did you invent this, or did you have it somewhere?
3: This is from my stepmom, Marie, as a little kid. It was the only way she got me to eat the broccoli.
0: Oh, see, she's a genius. Yeah. That's a really smart play.
4: Do you add anything else? Because I could see that going with some shredded cheese, maybe some sliced nuts, almonds on it.
3: You know, I might have to try that. I don't know about the almonds, but I'll definitely go for the cheese on the broccoli.
0: Yeah. I think we'd load it up. Chandler, we're going to try it. That sounds great. That's a good way to eat your broccoli.
3: Well, I'm glad you're going to try it. I've tried to get my friends to try it, and 20 years I haven't gotten anyone to try it yet.
0: Oh, we're doing it. We're going to do it on video, and we're going to tag you.
3: Oh, beautiful. Can't wait.
0: I can't either. That sounds really good. That's a great idea. You want your kids to eat more broccoli? Just dip it in mayo. Add some cheese, like Ryan said. You're in there. Keep your combos coming.

0: Talkback Tuesday. Dodgers, Brewers, tomorrow. Be there at the Ravine. Just leave us a talkback. In about an hour, we are going to be drawing a name from our digital drawing. Let's see, this one from Carrie.
1: Actually, I do have a food obsession. It's Dodger dogs. The perfect Dodger dog is a Dodger's dog with just a little too much mustard, just a little too much relish, and then you wrap it back up in that wrapper, take it to your seat, and then you're watching the game while you're eating it. Followed by nachos, hold the jalapenos, and then seventh inning, let's get an ice cream from the vendor that comes through the stadium.
0: All right, Carrie, we're in. We love it.
2: I like the roadmap.
0: Yeah, it's really good. I just picture it all. And you are in. You are in the drawing. Just leave us those talkbacks. Talkback Tuesday. We love it.

0: And don't wait. Tap that mic. Get in our studio. Talk Back Tuesday. So easy to get in. Matthew just left us this.
1: Come on, guys. It's not time to panic. Our Dodgers are going to come through for us like they always do, like we beat the Brewers in 2018 and 2020, and last year in 2024. Every single time that we've been down, the boys always step up. Totally amazing. Greatest run of the Dodgers has been now. We're going to come through and take this series down 2-0, but then we'll be up 4-2. Let's go, Dodgers!
0: That's right, Matthew. Got it all figured out. These are for Dodger tickets. Keep leaving your talk backs. It's KOST Los Angeles, Coast 103.5, and more of your Cash on Coast coming up.

0: We're obsessed with your talkbacks. And coming up this hour, 9:45, we're going to make our digital drawing for the Dodgers-Brewers tomorrow at the Ravine. Go Dodgers. One of my husband's friends can't make it, and he has tickets. So he was like, hey, I've got two tickets for Game 3 plus parking. And this is, seats are directly behind home plate.
1: Okay.
0: Right? So then my husband says, wow, amazing seats. How much are they going for? $625 per ticket plus $115 parking lot H.
1: All right.
0: Easy in and out.
1: Ooh.
0: Don't do that. Do this. Do a talk back. And so we're going to send you this hour someone in our digital drawing. And we've been talking about food obsessions. Erica left us this.
2: I sure do. I love my Mexican rice with Thousand Island. It's like the best.
0: Mm-hmm. Sounds pretty good. Chandler has one.
3: My favorite snack is steamed broccoli and mayo.
0: Yeah. Never knew the talkbacks would turn to this. Obsessions. Strange obsessions. It all started early this morning with Marissa.
4: I just love cheese. I sometimes even carry the canned cheese whiz in my purse.
0: Oh, boy. All right, Liz, you heard those. You're up.
5: Oh, man. Nobody's going to beat this one. My sister, my older sister, she had me going and looking for banana split.
0: Okay.
5: With sardine.
0: Uh-huh.
5: And pickles.
0: Okay. Here's how I will defend them. It's savory and sweet.
5: Huh?
1: Uh-huh.
0: I love the way you built the suspense.
1: So well, was this a common thing, Liz? Was it this like a daily or a weekly thing?
5: It was a weekly thing when she was pregnant with two kids.
1: Okay.
5: And if she didn't get it, she was the crankiest pregnant woman in our family.
0: You've judged it really harshly. Did you ever try it? Like my grandma used to say, never judge a man until you've walked a mile in his shoes.
5: No. She did offer me once. I said, hell no.
0: Probably wise for you.

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0: Okay, I think something's up tonight on Dancing with the Stars. The music will be from Super Bowl halftime performers Shakira, Usher, Bad Bunny. That's your music. Also, four NFL players who have been former contestants are going to be dancing. Joe Buck is joining the judges panel alongside Carrie Annie Nava, Derek Huff, and Bruno Tonioli. I think we're going to find out.
1: The table's set.
0: Who is Super Bowl 61 halftime performer? Maybe we'll find out on ABC tonight. Dancing with the Stars. Super Bowl. Come on.

0: We're loving your talkbacks, and we're going to make that drone come in about 10 minutes to go to the Dodger game tomorrow at the Ravine. They're coming home, and yeah, they need us. They need you, so keep your talkbacks coming. This one just in.
1: Good morning. This is Ashley calling from Los Angeles. I would love to be considered to win those Dodger tickets for tomorrow and take my friend Marsha, who I met at a Dodger game last season, and we have been in communication every day since. So forming true friendships at Dodger games, I'd love to be considered. I'd love for us to go. It would be magical.
0: That would be such a great reunion. All right, tap that mic. You're in our studio.

Blake Snell takes the mound for Game 3 tomorrow. 4 wins to reach the World Series. Plenty of baseball to play. Keep your talkbacks coming. We're going to make the drawing from all your talkbacks.

0: heard of breaking the internet? Well, you've broken the talkbacks. So many talkbacks coming in. We're going to keep it going all throughout the day. Just keep leaving your talkbacks. Talkback Tuesday all throughout the day. And then we'll make the drawing tomorrow morning. Dodgers Brewers. I mean, I don't think we've ever received this many talkbacks. We reset the system. And now there are more and more coming in. So go Dodgers. They're coming back. They're home. Blake Snell on the mound. And this is tomorrow at the Ravine.
1: Yeah, I think this is very fair. Gives way more people a chance to get
0: in. Yeah. Yep. Technologically, we have firmed up the talkbacks. So as you're streaming us, tap that mic. Oh, this is very exciting. You're setting records.

Cause I gotta have faith. Ooh, I gotta have faith. Cause I gotta have faith. I gotta have faith. We have faith in our sports teams, that is for sure. The Rams are gonna do it, they're gonna be fine. The Dodgers are coming home and they're gonna be fine. Everything's okay. We're going to be sending you. So keep your talkbacks coming. Talkback Tuesday. And go Dodgers.

0: We love spending our mornings with you here on the LNK Morning Show, Coast 103.5. Let's do it all again tomorrow. Music, money, and fun. And your Cash on Coast continues all throughout the day. Talk Back Tuesday as well. Just keep on tapping that mic. You can do it as many times as you want. Just keep on entering. I'm going to make that big drawing tomorrow. Carrie Steele is coming up next. All right, guys. 19 days until Mariah Carey defrosts and then does her countdown. That's so crazy. We haven't even picked out our Halloween costumes yet. All right. So we got to get on that. It's coming quick.
1: Yeah. I think, Ellen, you should be Ella Langley and the rest of us are your fellows.
0: Oh. Yeah.
1: Ellen Langley.
0: What about Emily? Emily Langley.
2: I'll be a fella.
1: Yeah, see? Ellen Langley.
3: Let's do it.
0: And Ella's fellas. Oh, good. Then I can cut those bangs.
1: Yeah.
0: All right. Well, we end every show with a quote and a kiss. Happy birthday to you if you are celebrating here today on your October 13th. We'll see if we get our halftime announcer, I mean, our halftime performer announced tonight on Dancing with the Stars because they're doing a whole Super Bowl night. I just have a feeling that we're going to find out who it's going to be. They usually have already told us by now.
1: Well, with this much, you know, with this much pointing at that's coming, I think we'd be disappointed if we don't get it tonight.
0: That's right, yeah.
1: There's no reason Dancing with the Stars would be doing a Super Bowl halftime performer show. Stop it.
0: So we'll find out. And then we'll be the first to share it with you. All right, happy birthday, Ashanti, Sacha Baron Cohen, Billy Bush, Marie Osmond, Sammy Hagar, Paul Simon, so many, Nancy Kerrigan, and Jimin of BTS with our quote of the day. He says, give yourself the same love, patience, and encouragement that you give to everyone else. And have a beautiful day. Blazing sun here in Burbank. Kiss on three, kiss on me, 1, 2, 3. Mm-hmm.

Congratulations to Charlie Puth. He just played his first stadium show a couple of days ago in South Korea. 40,000 fans in attendance. Do you follow Charlie Puth on Instagram? He looks like he's living his best life. He has a post of his little son sitting behind a toy piano, like father, like son, and then his posts of his first stadium show. You can tell he was truly humble. I think he is ridiculously talented. Here's some U2 now on Coast.

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It's Coast 103.5. Hi, it's Carrie Steele. Keep the talkbacks coming. We are continuing to collect them until midnight tonight. You want to go see the Dodgers play Game 3 of the NLCS. They are returning home, traveling right now, coming home, and they need to make a statement tomorrow. How fun would it be

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nonstop music throughout your Tuesday workday. That makes it a lot more fun, right? It's Coast 103.5, the best mix of the 80s, 90s, and today. 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

0: The best mix of the 80s, 90s, and today it's Coast 103.5. Hi there, it's Carrie Steele. I've always said Coast has the greatest listeners. Not only do they love Coast, they love their Dodgers. We're asking you to submit your talkback to win these tickets to go see the Dodgers take on the Brewers tomorrow, Game 3 of the NLCS. Here's one of the more recent talkbacks that is in the running for these tickets.
1: Hey, Coast, this is Ashley from West Covina. I'm just calling because I cannot wait to see the Dodgers come back and win 3 in a row in home and go to the World Series to get that three-peat. Oh, my goodness, that would be so awesome. Woohoo! Love you, Coast.
0: Love you. 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You have until midnight. And in just a few more minutes, I'm going to invite you to call and win these tickets to see Kacey Musgraves when she comes to Crypto.com October 19th, 11:35. 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

music that helps you feel good. It's Coast 103.5. Not sure if you saw or heard this, but last Friday, Britney Spears, she released a song. She recorded it 25 years ago, co-written by Justin Timberlake. The song is She'll Never Be Me. Have you heard it yet?

If you love Kacey Musgraves, start dialing 800-929-KOST. Caller 20 gets this pair of tickets to see her October 19th, just a few days away. Now Miley on Coast.

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the best mix of the 80s, 90s, and today. It's Coast 103.5. Hi, it's Carrie Steele, and I want to say a special hello to Darren and everybody at Caravan Operations Corporation in North Hollywood. Thanks for letting us share a little bit of your Tuesday workday. Here's some Lauryn Hill now on Coast.

Kelly Furtado and Say It Right on Coast 103.5 and Say It Right into, well, your phone. 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

0: just champions, you're back-to-back world champions. Queen right there on Coast 103.5. Hi, good afternoon. It's Carrie Steele, and they're the Dodgers. 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Have you left us a talkback? On this Talkback Tuesday, so easy. 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Leave your name, your number, mention the Dodgers. We are collecting talkbacks all day today, and then tomorrow morning, LNK will randomly pick the winner, and you could be going bringing good luck to your back-to-back world champion Dodgers. 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

0: rounds on season 30 of The Voice, and the battles continue tonight with this guy. He's an advisor for Team Adam. It's Alex Warren on Coast.
1: They say the holy water's watered down, and this town's lost its faith. Our colors will fade.

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3: In Cerritos, the 91 eastbound connector to the northbound 605 is still shut down with that crash involving a semi. You're going to be backed up to Lakewood Boulevard. In South LA, in the 105 eastbound before you get to Vermont Avenue, got a motorcycle on fire over on the right shoulder. In Elysian Park, in the 110 northbound before Figueroa, trying to clear a stall from the right lane. And on the 5 north, right at Stadium Way, looks like we have another stall in the right lane there.
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6: 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Mayor Bass and City Councilwoman Nithya Raman will face off in a televised debate tonight.
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2: From the KFI 24-hour newsroom, sunny skies, highs around 70 in Redondo Beach, low 70s in Arcadia.
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Chainsmokers and Coldplay on Coast 103.5. Every time I hear that song, I still think of the Coldplay concert when that couple ended up on the Jumbotron. They looked so cute as they were cuddling. Problem was, they were married to other people, so their cover was blown. Hey, you know, you're supposed to think really carefully before sharing a secret with somebody. Apparently, somebody studied this, and it takes just 32 minutes for most of us to spill the beans. Sounds like nobody can do

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0: music that helps you feel good. Katy Perry and Firework on Coast 103.5. Hi, it's Carrie Steele, just filling your Tuesday workday with all your favorites. It's Tuesday. It's October 13th, just 18 days until Halloween. 3 weeks from today is the midterm elections. Maybe you already voted. Make sure you do. 44 days until Thanksgiving. And the calendar says 73 days until Christmas. What does that mean? Well, the countdown to Christmas has already begun, at least on the Hallmark Channel. Their countdown to Christmas 2026, it's starting Friday. They are premiering 'Tis the Season, 5 o'clock Pacific time. So the countdown to Christmas is on in terms of Hallmark Channel. And I think the countdown is on till Coast 103.5 once again flips to your official holiday music station. How many days until that happens? Not too far away. And even before that, we start blowing out tickets to our private holiday party. So much to look forward to, and you don't want to miss anything. You just keep it on Coast 103.5. I'm coming back with some TLC and Benson Boone and Justin Bieber, and this is the hour we give away our work perk prize, too. I've got tickets you can win before you can buy to see Def Leppard and Goo Goo Dolls. I'll let you know when it's time to start dialing about 135.
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1: 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It's Coast 103.5. 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

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Haven't you noticed this is the radio station that's on when you're walking into businesses and stores? 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Whitney Houston, I want to dance with somebody to help you feel good. 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

Phil Collins in the air tonight on Coast 103.5. There's something in the genes. Justin Timberlake and Jessica Biel's 11-year-old son, he's making his acting debut. Yeah, little 11-year-old Silas Timberlake. He has it's a non-speaking cameo. It's the new Apple TV Plus film, Matchbox the Movie. It also stars his mom, Jessica Biel. She says her son is interested in both acting and music, and he's even started DJing. Yeah, she and Justin, they're giving Silas time to figure it out.

0: who's going to survive tonight and move one step closer to that coveted mirror ball trophy on Dancing with the Stars. There's Gloria Gaynor on Coast 103.5. Hi, it's Carrie Steele. I think a lot of people are going to be watching Dancing with the Stars tonight because it's featuring music from the Super Bowl halftime performers, Shakira, Usher, Bad Bunny. But that in and of itself is not why people are tuning in. The rumor is they are going to finally announce who will be the Super Bowl halftime performer for Super Bowl 61 that's going to happen on Valentine's Day. Usually we know by now. And a lot of NFL players returning to the dance floor tonight. Monday Night Football announcer Joe Buck, he's going to join the judges panel. So all of this football stuff going on, you can pretty much, well, this seems like a really good time to announce who is performing at Super Bowl 61 this coming Valentine's Day. Any guesses? Miley Cyrus? Taylor Swift? Anybody else? I think those are the front runners. We are coming back with more of your favorites. I'm sure you can bet on it somewhere. There's all these prediction markets these days. We've got Pat Benatar, Backstreet Boys, some Natasha Bedingfield. It's coming up.
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Thanks for letting us share a little bit of your Tuesday workday with you. And Cameron, thanks for the talk back. Now you're in to win those Dodger tickets.

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Coast 103.5, the best mix of the 80s, 90s, and today. Another beautiful fall day, although I did think it was going to be a little cooler. It fools you in the morning because it is cold, and I was wearing a sweater today. A little warmer, but that's okay. We can get through this. Maroon 5, it's Coast 103.5.

0: 95 on Coast 103.5. And thank you so much for having us on Tuesday afternoon. I'm Sandy Steck. We have $1,000 coming up in just a few minutes. I'm sure that would contribute to something necessary in your life. Groceries at this point? Who knows? Did you see the meme? Have you seen the memes about Halloween candy and how some of it's so expensive? They're like, lights will be off on my porch this year because it's expensive. So whatever you need that $1,000 for, we're here to help. It's Cash on Coast, 12 chances every single weekday to win with a different keyword every hour. So the next keyword is coming up around 3:20. And when you hear that, go to our website and type it in, coast1035.com/cash. And right after that, we're going to get you into the Smartless Podcast Live this Saturday, Hollywood Bowl, with Jason Bateman, Sean Hayes, and Will Arnett. That's coming up at 3:25.
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5. We got some plans for you. Saturday night, Hollywood Bowl. 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Jason Bateman, Sean Hayes, Will Arnett, with two mystery guests as well. It's going to be a big night. 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Good luck.

0: The Smartless Podcast live Saturday at the Hollywood Bowl for Caller 20. That is you.
1: Thank you. Awesome.
0: You're welcome. Who is this?
1: Amanda.
0: Hi, Amanda. What are you doing right now? Working?
1: I am, yes.
0: Okay. How's the day going?
1: It's going. We're almost there.
0: Okay. I know. The countdown, right? The countdown.
1: Yes. Definitely.
0: It's all about that clock. Well, we're getting there. Thank you for having us on. Your tickets at Ticketmaster.com. We'll do another pair tomorrow, same time.

0: Stretcher at Stagecoach 2027. One of the headliners next year. It's Kelly Clarkson on Coast 103.5. And my name is Sandy Steck. We are 18 days away from Halloween, which is on a Saturday this year, which is so nice. Look, I don't have kids, but I can imagine if you have kids, it's a whole night. You know, between getting ready and going out and then coming back and sorting through the candy, and then the kids might have a sugar high and you don't want to go to bed and everyone's tired and you're wired at the same time. I mentioned that because 58% of people think Halloween should be a national holiday, aka we get the next day off. This is a survey from Ferrero. What about you? Because obviously I do not have kids. I don't need that holiday, but I will always take a holiday. I have that on my Instagram stories if you're on there. Sandy Steck, S-A-N-D-Y-S-T-E-C. And your tickets to Knott's Scary Farm coming up around 4:25.
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0: Hey, it's Sandy Steck, and I don't know if you know this about me, but I am a slotty girl. I love the slots. And Hard Rock Tejon has over 2,000 of them. 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
1: 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Hey, this is Danny from Covina calling for those tickets. I always give the Dodgers good luck.
0: 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That's where you leave us a message for Talk Back Tuesday. Ooh.

0: best mix of the 80s, 90s, and today. Hope you're having a nice Tuesday. I'm Sandy Steck. Let's see. We've got some money on the way for you. $1,000 cash on coast. 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

0: Congratulations to Elizabeth in Norwalk. 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

0: 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I'm Sandy Steck. Today is not just Tuesday, it is a Talk Back Tuesday. So obviously, we are all on pins and needles waiting for tomorrow. Tomorrow, Game 3, NLCS, Dodgers taking on the Brewers here. It's a home game, and guess what? 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I love Vegeta. She's a nanny. She even got her kids she's nannying to be involved.
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